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1: A song for you now that a lot of people have been asking for ever since I started doing the Dolly Show. They asked me why I didn't sing the song about Jolene. Now this is a true story for those of you that don't know. I wrote this song about 20 years ago about this woman down in Nashville that worked at the bank. She was trying to take care of my husband while I was out on the road. Well, that didn't go over too big with me. I fought that red-headed woman like a wildcat. She jerked my wig off and almost beat me to death with it. But I kept my husband. I got that sucker home and I beat the tar out of him. We got a whole bunch of red-headed women down here. As a matter of fact, Jolene looked a whole lot like you. You red-headed husband.

The devil went down to Georgia. He was looking for a soul to steal. He was in a bind because he was way behind and he was willing to make a deal. When he came across this young man sawing on a fiddle and playing it hot, and the devil jumped up on a hickory stump and said, "Boy, let me tell you what. I guess you didn't know it, but I'm a fiddle player too. And if you'd care to take a dare, I'll make a bet with you. Now you play pretty good fiddle, boy, but give the devil his due. I bet a fiddle of gold against your soul, cause I think I'm better than you." The boy said, "My name's Johnny, and it might be a sin, but I'll take your bet, you're gonna regret

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And he laid that golden fiddle on the ground at Johnny's feet. Johnny said, "Devil, just come on back if you ever want to try again. I done told you once, you son of a bitch, I'm the best."

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1: 3-3. I see from engine 35, we need additional company to back up fire attack on
2: 84. I see from engine 35, we need additional company to back up fire attack on 84.

says, oh, wrong number, sorry to waste your time. And I think to myself, why now? Why me? Why?